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1: I'm Brandon Zebiak with your local news update. A young man running across Canada to support mental health awareness made a stop in Strathmore this week. Carter Armstrong began his solo cross-country journey in Vancouver in April and is heading to his hometown in Ontario. Armstrong says the run was inspired by his own mental health crisis and the loss of a close friend to suicide.
2: One day after I attempted, I went for a run and this thought came to mind to help someone in the same position that I was. And try to inspire someone to keep going.
1: So far, Armstrong has raised more than $15,000 for the Canadian Mental Health Association. Siksika Nation is supporting a recent court decision that quashed a proposed Alberta separation referendum petition. The Alberta Court of King's Bench ruled this week that the province failed to consult First Nations before approving the petition process. In a statement, Siksika Nation said the decision reinforces the importance of treaty rights and the constitutional relationship between First Nations and the Crown. Premier Danielle Smith has said the province plans to appeal the ruling. Damaging winds are expected across Wheatland County today. Environment Canada says northwest wind gusts could climb to nearly 100 kilometers an hour throughout the day. Scattered power outages and damage to fences, roofs, and tree branches may occur in exposed areas. People in Strathmore, Lyalta, and Carseland are being advised to tie down loose items and watch for flying debris. True North Society has officially opened a new pet-friendly shelter space for clients fleeing crisis situations. The Strathmore area organization marked the launch with a ribbon-cutting ceremony earlier this week. Manager of Programs and Client Services Carly Cole says many people were turning down shelter support because they couldn't bring their pets.
3: It's a movement that we're seeing across the sector, so we're certainly not the first to do this, but also not the last. And so a lot of our peers in the field were doing it.
1: The initiative received support from Women's Shelters Canada, the Purple Leash Project, and the Calgary Humane Society. And there's no shortage of events happening in Strathmore for the rest of the week. You can see all the happenings by visiting our events calendar. For more information on all of these stories and more, download our Strathmore Now app. In other news, Prime Minister Mark Carney is looking to lower energy costs for 70% of Canadian households. This comes as the feds look to adjust clean electricity regulations. An overdose in Calgary has led to the arrest of an alleged drug trafficker. A 44-year-old man is now facing over a dozen charges. And the Calgary Stampede food lineup has been announced. Some of the foods include Korean barbecue poutine and a cookies and cream corn dog.
0: Strathmore Now Sports with A&E Motorsports. From the prairies to the mountains, they fuel your ride for the farm and for the adventure. 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
1: In the Stanley Cup playoffs, the Habs are tied in their series against Buffalo, with their next game set for tonight. Puck drop is at 5. In Major League Baseball, the Toronto Blue Jays are back at 4:45 tomorrow for a game against the Detroit Tigers. And in local sports, the BCHL finals kick off tomorrow between the Brooks Bandits and the Nanaimo Clippers. First game begins at 7. And in baseball, the Strathmore Reds have a few games going on tomorrow. There's a game at the Hillview Diamond set for 6, and another at the Kinsmen Park Diamond half an hour later.
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1: Tonight calls for cloudy skies with a low of 7 degrees. We've got a high of 16 tomorrow as the wind sticks around, and Saturday calls for a high of 12 alongside a mix of sun and cloud. You can see our full 5-day forecast by visiting strathmorenow.com.
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2: Tonight calls for a low of 7 degrees as some wind stays in the area. The wind sticks around tomorrow with a high of 16, and Saturday calls for a mix of sun and cloud with a high of 12. You can check out the next week of weather on strathmorenow.com.
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6: Tonight brings in a low of 7 degrees along with some wind in the area. The wind calms down tomorrow as temperatures reach a high of 16, and Saturday calls for a high of 12 along with a mix of sun and cloud. You can download our Strathmore Now app to catch a look at local weather.
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1: I'm Brandon Zebiak with your local news update. Carter Armstrong says kindness from strangers has helped him push through the challenges of running across Canada. The Ontario man is completing the journey solo and unsupported to raise awareness for mental health and suicide prevention. Armstrong says he sometimes runs close to 60 kilometers a day while carrying a 50-pound pack.
2: There's been quite a bit of challenges. There's a couple days I ran out of water, you know, and so you never know how much you need water until you really need it.
1: Armstrong hopes to reach Ontario by mid-June and stopped in Strathmore earlier this week. Siksika Nation says a recent court ruling shows that treaty rights must be considered in discussions about Alberta separation. Earlier this week, the Alberta Court of King's Bench quashed a proposed separation referendum petition, saying First Nations were not properly consulted. Siksika Nation said any charges to Canada's constitutional framework could affect Indigenous citizens, their lands, and their relationship with the Crown. The Alberta government has announced plans to appeal the decision. Chestermere RCMP are preparing for increased traffic enforcement ahead of the May long weekend. Officers say they'll be targeting impaired driving, speeding, distracted driving, and seatbelt violations during the Victoria Day weekend. Police expect higher traffic volumes as people travel to events and seasonal properties across the region. RCMP say patrols, check stops, and targeted enforcement will take place throughout the weekend. True North Society staff say clients and their pets are already benefiting from the shelter's new pet-friendly policy. The organization spent years developing policies and health and safety measures before opening the space earlier this week. Carly Cole, manager of programs and client services, says the change has brought a sense of calm, joy, and comfort to the facility.
3: We've had incredible feedback, both from the folks staying with us as well as from the staff. Everybody's just been totally on board. It's been a completely welcome change to see furry friends.
1: The Pet Friendly Initiative is part of True North's efforts to make shelter support more accessible for people in crisis. And there's no shortage of events going on in Strathmore and the surrounding area this week. You can check out everything happening by visiting our events calendar. 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This comes as efforts are being made to double Canada's electricity grid over the next 24 years. A drug overdose in Calgary has led to the arrest of a 44-year-old man. The unnamed suspect is now facing over a dozen charges. And there's a ton of wacky food at the Calgary Stampede this year. The foods include a Coca-Cola Caesar and spicy cotton candy.
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1: Tonight, we've got some wind gusts alongside a low of 7 degrees. Tomorrow calls for a high of 16 as the wind dies down a bit. And Saturday's got a mix of sun and cloud with a high of 12. 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
3: Tonight calls for a low of 7 degrees as some wind stays in the area. The wind sticks around tomorrow with a high of 16, and Saturday calls for a mix of sun and cloud with a high of 12. You can check out the next week of weather on strathmorenow.com.
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3: Tonight brings in a low of 7 degrees along with some wind in the area. The wind calms down tomorrow as temperatures reach a high of 16, and Saturday calls for a high of 12 along with a mix of sun and cloud. You can download our Strathmore Now app to catch a look at local weather.
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1: I'm Brandon Zebiak with your local news update. A young man running across Canada to support mental health awareness made a stop in Strathmore this week. Carter Armstrong began his solo cross-country journey in Vancouver in April and is heading to his hometown in Ontario. Armstrong says the run was inspired by his own mental health crisis and the loss of a close friend to suicide.
2: One day after I attempted, I went for a run and this thought came to mind to help someone in the same position that I was. And try to inspire someone to keep going.
1: So far, Armstrong has raised more than $15,000 for the Canadian Mental Health Association. Siksika Nation is supporting a recent court decision that quashed a proposed Alberta separation referendum petition. The Alberta Court of King's Bench ruled this week that the province failed to consult First Nations before approving the petition process. In a statement, Siksika Nation said the decision reinforces the importance of treaty rights and the constitutional relationship between First Nations and the Crown. Premier Danielle Smith has said the province plans to appeal the ruling. Damaging winds are expected across Wheatland County today. Environment Canada says northwest wind gusts could climb to nearly 100 kilometers an hour throughout the day. Scattered power outages and damage to fences, roofs, and tree branches may occur in exposed areas. People in Strathmore, Lyalta, and Carseland are being advised to tie down loose items and watch for flying debris. True North Society has officially opened a new pet-friendly shelter space for clients fleeing crisis situations. The Strathmore area organization marked the launch with a ribbon-cutting ceremony earlier this week. Manager of Programs and Client Services Carly Cole says many people were turning down shelter support because they couldn't bring their pets.
3: It's a movement that we're seeing across the sector, so we're certainly not the first to do this, but also not the last. And so a lot of our peers in the field were doing it.
1: The initiative received support from Women's Shelters Canada, the Purple Leash Project, and the Calgary Humane Society. And there's no shortage of events happening in Strathmore for the rest of the week. You can see all the happenings by visiting our events calendar. For more information on all of these stories and more, download our Strathmore Now app. In other news, Prime Minister Mark Carney is looking to lower energy costs for 70% of Canadian households. This comes as the feds look to adjust clean electricity regulations. An overdose in Calgary has led to the arrest of an alleged drug trafficker. A 44-year-old man is now facing over a dozen charges. And the Calgary Stampede food lineup has been announced. Some of the foods include Korean barbecue poutine and a cookies and cream corn dog.
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1: Tonight calls for cloudy skies with a low of 7 degrees. We've got a high of 16 tomorrow as the wind sticks around, and Saturday calls for a high of 12 alongside a mix of sun and cloud. You can see our full 5-day forecast by visiting strathmorenow.com.
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2: Tonight calls for a low of 7 degrees as some wind stays in the area. The wind sticks around tomorrow with a high of 16, and Saturday calls for a mix of sun and cloud with a high of 12. You can check out the next week of weather on strathmorenow.com.
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5: Tonight brings in a low of 7 degrees along with some wind in the area. The wind calms down tomorrow as temperatures reach a high of 16, and Saturday calls for a high of 12 along with a mix of sun and cloud. 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
1: I'm Brandon Zebiak with your local news update. Carter Armstrong says kindness from strangers has helped him push through the challenges of running across Canada. The Ontario man is completing the journey solo and unsupported to raise awareness for mental health and suicide prevention. Armstrong says he sometimes runs close to 60 kilometers a day while carrying a 50-pound pack.
2: There's been quite a bit of challenges. There's a couple days I ran out of water, you know, and so you never know how much you need water until you really need it.
1: Armstrong hopes to reach Ontario by mid-June and stopped in Strathmore earlier this week. Siksika Nation says a recent court ruling shows that treaty rights must be considered in discussions about Alberta separation. Earlier this week, the Alberta Court of King's Bench quashed a proposed separation referendum petition, saying First Nations were not properly consulted. Siksika Nation said any charges to Canada's constitutional framework could affect Indigenous citizens, their lands, and their relationship with the Crown. The Alberta government has announced plans to appeal the decision. Chestermere RCMP are preparing for increased traffic enforcement ahead of the May long weekend. Officers say they'll be targeting impaired driving, speeding, distracted driving, and seatbelt violations during the Victoria Day weekend. Police expect higher traffic volumes as people travel to events and seasonal properties across the region. RCMP say patrols, check stops, and targeted enforcement will take place throughout the weekend. True North Society staff say clients and their pets are already benefiting from the shelter's new pet-friendly policy. The organization spent years developing policies and health and safety measures before opening the space earlier this week. Carly Cole, manager of programs and client services, says the change has brought a sense of calm, joy, and comfort to the facility.
3: We've had incredible feedback, both from the folks staying with us as well as from the staff. Everybody's just been totally on board. It's been a completely welcome change to see furry friends.
1: The Pet Friendly Initiative is part of True North's efforts to make shelter support more accessible for people in crisis. And there's no shortage of events going on in Strathmore and the surrounding area this week. You can check out everything happening by visiting our events calendar. 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This comes as efforts are being made to double Canada's electricity grid over the next 24 years. A drug overdose in Calgary has led to the arrest of a 44-year-old man. The unnamed suspect is now facing over a dozen charges. And there's a ton of wacky food at the Calgary Stampede this year. The foods include a Coca-Cola Caesar and spicy cotton candy.
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1: Tonight we've got some wind gusts alongside a low of 7 degrees. Tomorrow calls for a high of 16 as the wind dies down a bit. And Saturday's got a mix of sun and cloud with a high of 12. You can take a look at what the weather has in store by downloading our Strathmore Now app.
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5: Tonight calls for a low of 7 degrees as some wind stays in the area. The wind sticks around tomorrow with a high of 16, and Saturday calls for a mix of sun and cloud with a high of 12. You can check out the next week of weather on strathmorenow.com.
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6: Tonight brings in a low of 7 degrees along with some wind in the area. The wind calms down tomorrow as temperatures reach a high of 16, and Saturday calls for a high of 12 along with a mix of sun and cloud. You can download our Strathmore Now app to catch a look at local weather.
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1: Tonight calls for a low of 7 degrees as some wind stays in the area. The wind sticks around tomorrow with a high of 16, and Saturday calls for a mix of sun and cloud with a high of 12. You can check out the next week of weather on strathmorenow.com.
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4: Tonight brings in a low of 7 degrees along with some wind in the area. The wind calms down tomorrow as temperatures reach a high of 16, and Saturday calls for a high of 12 along with a mix of sun and cloud. You can download our Strathmore Now app to catch a look at local weather.
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8: Tonight calls for a low of 7 degrees as some wind stays in the area. The wind sticks around tomorrow with a high of 16, and Saturday calls for a mix of sun and cloud with a high of 12. You can check out the next week of weather on strathmorenow.com.
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3: Tonight brings in a low of 7 degrees along with some wind in the area. The wind calms down tomorrow as temperatures reach a high of 16, and Saturday calls for a high of 12 along with a mix of sun and cloud. You can download our Strathmore Now app to catch a look at local weather.
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in that downtown bar. And I ain't trying to rush and mess this up. 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
2: Today calls for some light wind alongside a high of 16 degrees. Tomorrow calls for a high of 12 with a mix of sun and cloud. And we've got overcast skies on Sunday with a high of 8. You can check out the next week of weather by heading to strathmorenow.com.
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5: Today brings in a high of 16 degrees as some wind gusts hit the area. Tomorrow brings in a mix of sun and cloud with a high of 12, and Sunday drops to the single digits with a high of 8. You can take a look at our full 5-day forecast by downloading our Strathmore Now app.
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2: Today calls for some light wind alongside a high of 16 degrees. Tomorrow calls for a high of 12 with a mix of sun and cloud. And we've got overcast skies on Sunday with a high of 8. You can check out the next week of weather by heading to strathmorenow.com.
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2: Today brings in a high of 16 degrees as some wind gusts hit the area. Tomorrow brings in a mix of sun and cloud with a high of 12. And Sunday drops to the single digits with a high of 8. You can take a look at our full 5-day forecast by downloading our Strathmore Now app.
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1: Today calls for some light wind alongside a high of 16 degrees. Tomorrow calls for a high of 12 with a mix of sun and cloud. And we've got overcast skies on Sunday with a high of 8. You can check out the next week of weather by heading to strathmorenow.com.
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6: Today brings in a high of 16 degrees as some wind gusts hit the area. Tomorrow brings in a mix of sun and cloud with a high of 12. And Sunday drops to the single digits with a high of 8. You can take a look at our full 5-day forecast by downloading our Strathmore Now app.
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6: Today calls for some light wind alongside a high of 16 degrees. Tomorrow calls for a high of 12 with a mix of sun and cloud. And we've got overcast skies on Sunday with a high of 8. You can check out the next week of weather by heading to strathmorenow.com.
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2: Today brings in a high of 16 degrees as some wind gusts hit the area. Tomorrow brings in a mix of sun and cloud with a high of 12, and Sunday drops to the single digits with a high of 8. You can take a look at our full 5-day forecast by downloading our Strathmore Now app.
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3: Today calls for some light wind alongside a high of 16 degrees. Tomorrow calls for a high of 12 with a mix of sun and cloud. And we've got overcast skies on Sunday with a high of 8. You can check out the next week of weather by heading to strathmorenow.com.
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4: Today brings in a high of 16 degrees as some wind gusts hit the area. Tomorrow brings in a mix of sun and cloud with a high of 12. And Sunday drops to the single digits with a high of 8. You can take a look at our full 5-day forecast by downloading our Strathmore Now app.
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2: Today calls for some light wind alongside a high of 16 degrees. Tomorrow calls for a high of 12 with a mix of sun and cloud. And we've got overcast skies on Sunday with a high of 8. You can check out the next week of weather by heading to strathmorenow.com.
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2: Today brings in a high of 16 degrees as some wind gusts hit the area. Tomorrow brings in a mix of sun and cloud with a high of 12. And Sunday drops to the single digits with a high of 8. You can take a look at our full 5-day forecast by downloading our Strathmore Now app.
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1: Good morning, I'm Jaden Topsar with your local news update. The wind warning has ended across Wheatland County after a calmer than expected day. Strathmore saw only mild wind gusts on Thursday, along with a mix of sun and cloud. Environment Canada had warned of possible damaging winds, but conditions remained relatively quiet throughout the region. Forecasters say periods of rain and seasonal temperatures are expected to come over the weekend. The Agro Risk Wheatland Kings are bringing back their Paint the Rink event later this month at the Strathmore Family Center. Residents will be able to paint drawings and messages directly on the ice after a public skate. General Manager Cody Holdaway says the event was a hit last year and is quickly becoming a community tradition.
2: We'll have several of our players there hanging out with the kids, painting. Our mascot might even make an appearance.
1: Kings players and possibly the team mascot are expected to join families on the ice. A young man running across Canada to support mental health awareness made a stop in Strathmore this week. Carter Armstrong began his solo cross-country journey in Vancouver on April 10th and is heading to his hometown in Ontario. Armstrong says the run was inspired by his own mental health crisis and the loss of a close friend to suicide.
3: One day after I attempted, I went for a run and this thought came to mind to help someone in the same position that I was and try to inspire someone to keep going.
1: So far, Armstrong has raised more than $15,000 for the Canadian Mental Health Association. Carsland School will have a new principal for the next school year. Golden Hill School Division announced this week that Stephen Clark will take over the role from current principal Adam Baxter. The division says Clark brings 14 years of experience in public education, including work as a teacher, athletic director, vice principal, and principal. Clark also holds a Master of Education in Educational Leadership and Administration from St. Francis Xavier University. And the Strathmore Mad Hatters Cornhole Club is hosting games this weekend at Trinity Christian Academy. The event gets underway Sunday at 2 p.m. For more on these stories and other community events, visit strathmorenow.com. In other news, the leaders of the Stay Free Alberta movement say they plan to appeal after a judge quashed a proposed separation referendum petition this week. The group's legal counsel, Jeff Rath, said supporters are now considering their next steps following the court decision. Calgary police continue to investigate after two men were shot in a grocery store parking lot earlier this week. Officers have released surveillance images of the scene and a vehicle believed to be connected to the suspects. Calgarians also gathered at the Confluence this week for Moose Hide Campaign Day. The annual event raises awareness about domestic violence.
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1: In the NHL, the Montreal Canadiens won 6-3 over the Buffalo Sabres and are now leading the series 3-2. They play again tomorrow at 6 p.m. In the MLB, the Toronto Blue Jays are up at 4:45 today, taking on the Detroit Tigers. And in local sports, the Brooks Bandits kick off the finals tonight at 7 p.m. with the Nanaimo Clippers. And in lacrosse, the Strathmore Junior Venom are facing the Sun Devils tomorrow.
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1: Today has a mix of sun and cloud with a high of 17 degrees. Tomorrow will reach a high of 13 with periods of rain. And Sunday will continue with the rain with a high of 7. Stay updated on the weather by checking out strathmorenow.com.
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8: 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Happy Friday. 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
8: Today rises to a high of 17 with both sun and cloud. Tomorrow will bring some rain with a high of 13 degrees. And more rain will fall on Sunday with a high of 7. For more on weather conditions, head to strathmorenow.com.
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0: Let's kick off the weekend. I'm Hunter Pratt on War Country. It is officially May long, which means one extra day to sleep in and unfortunately deal with the rain. You heard that right. The weather girls said we can expect some classic Alberta rain.
1: It's raining men. Hallelujah, it's raining men.
0: Well, not that kind of rain, but you get the point. This is pretty standard for May long weekend. This happens almost every single year. There will also be a lot of cops on the road. So if you plan on speeding out of work today, maybe don't. Don't start your weekend off on the wrong foot with a ticket. You're already going to be dealing with some gloom this weekend.
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3: Roadways throughout Strathmore and the surrounding area are clear this morning. No collisions or major traffic issues have been reported, and traffic is moving normally. For more information on traffic in the area, head to strathmorenow.com.
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1: Good morning, I'm Jaden Cobsar with your local news update. Calmer conditions moved into Wheatland County after earlier concerns about strong winds. In Strathmore, residents experienced moderate gusts with partly cloudy skies through yesterday. Across Strathmore, no major weather impacts were reported. Environment Canada has ended the wind warning for the county, including Strathmore, Lyalta, and Carsland. The Wheatland Kings say their community-focused Paint the Rink event is returning after drawing strong support last year. The event gives fans of all ages the chance to skate, paint, and meet players at the Strathmore Family Center. General Manager Cody Holdaway says the idea was inspired by similar events held by professional hockey teams.
2: Kids get to come in and just draw whatever they want on the ice at the end of the season, and we thought that it would be cool to bring that to a small town too.
1: The public skate and paint session will take place later this month. True North Society staff say clients and their pets are already benefiting from the shelter's new pet-friendly policy. The organization spent years developing policies and health and safety measures before opening the space earlier this week. Carly Cole, manager of programs and client services, says the change has brought a sense of calm, joy, and comfort to the facility.
3: We've had incredible feedback, both from the folks staying with us as well as from the staff. Everybody's just been totally on board. It's been a completely welcome change to see furry friends.
1: The Pet Friendly Initiative is part of True North's efforts to make shelter support more accessible for people in crisis. Golden Hill School Division has named a new principal for Carsland School. Stephen Clark will lead the school starting in the 2026-27 school year, replacing Adam Baxter. According to the division, Clark has experience as a principal, vice principal, teacher, and athletic director. The division added that Clark has a strong background working with school staff, families, and community partners. And the Strathmore Mad Hatters Cornhole Club is inviting residents to take part in games this Sunday at Trinity Christian Academy. Play begins at 2 o'clock. Find more local news and events at strathmorenow.com. And in other news, the Stay Free Alberta group says it will challenge a court decision that dismissed a proposed Alberta separation petition. Legal counsel Jeff Rath said an appeal is being prepared following the ruling earlier this week. In Calgary, police are asking the public for help as they investigate a shooting that left one man dead and another injured in a grocery store parking lot. Investigators have released security photos related to the case. And also in Calgary, residents took part in Moosehide Campaign Day at the Confluence. The event helps raise awareness about gender-based and domestic violence.
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1: In the NHL, the Montreal Canadiens took a 6-3 victory over the Buffalo Sabres last night. The Habs now lead the series 3-2 and will play again tomorrow evening. In baseball, the Toronto Blue Jays continue their series with the Detroit Tigers this afternoon with game time set for 4:45. In local hockey, the Brooks Bandits begin the finals tonight against the Nanaimo Clippers. The game gets underway at 7 o'clock. And the Strathmore Junior Venom are back in action next week on Saturday for a matchup against the Sun Devils.
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1: Today calls for some cloud cover with a high of 17. By tomorrow, temperatures will reach a high of 13 with some showers. And Sunday will bring some more rain with a high of 7 degrees. For more updates on local weather, visit strathmorenow.com.
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Dylan Scott. I'm Hunter Pratt. It is basically the weekend. We're talking all about our May long weekend plans. Here's some Luke Bryan to set your morning off right on More Country.

0: Luke Bryan on More Country. Happy Friday. I'm Hunter Pratt. It is basically the weekend, so let's start it off right. I'm going to be honest with you. There are not a lot of events in town for May Long Weekend, except at Origin Brewing. They planned their Sunday Fun Day fundraiser perfectly, because if you have too much fun, well, then you have Monday to recover. They're raising money for the Strathmore High School Class of 2026. I'm talking buffet, auction, live music, everything. But it's inside too, so you don't even have to worry about the 100 kilometer winds taking away your dinner. Check it out for yourself or the other options of things to do in town. Go have a look on the Strathmore Now events calendar.
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2: Roadways throughout Strathmore and the surrounding area are clear this morning. No collisions or major traffic issues have been reported, and traffic is moving normally. For more information on traffic in the area, head to strathmorenow.com.
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2: Today brings a mix of sun and cloud and a high of 17 degrees. Tomorrow will warm up to a high of 13 with periods of rain. And we'll get a high of 7 on Sunday with more rain. To see a full forecast, head to StrathmoreNow.com.
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0: Chris Stapleton, happy Friday. You're listening to More Country. I'm Hunter Pratt. 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
2: The wind over the last few days shut down spraying operations. Along with that, the high winds could actually lead to potential crop damage. Shannon Chant, a crop extension specialist, says the high winds could impact newly emerged plants.
3: Small seedlings just coming up, sometimes they can be not very strong. So if you get really high wind, you can actually get plants that might break off.
2: Farmers are being encouraged to monitor fields closely over the next few days. She adds blowing dust can also injure crops in a process often described as sandblasting.
3: The plants that are there can get damaged just by all of the dust kind of blowing into them and kind of over them, causing some injury there. As long as there's some green material still there, that plant should recover, but it might slow it down a little bit.
2: She notes stubble provides some protection. Canola is better than pulse stubble, while cereals provides more protection for newly emerging crops. For Golden West, I'm Glendalee Allen Vossler.
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Is young, she thinks she's grown. We're all first car, first date, WLD on a license plate. Now ain't life crazy? Yeah.

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1: Good morning, I'm Jaden Cobsart with your local news update. The wind warning has ended across Wheatland County after a calmer than expected day. Strathmore saw only mild wind gusts on Thursday, along with a mix of sun and cloud. Environment Canada had warned of possible damaging winds, but conditions remained relatively quiet throughout the region. Forecasters say periods of rain and seasonal temperatures are expected to come over the weekend. The Agra Risk Wheatland Kings are bringing back their Paint the Rink event later this month at the Strathmore Family Center. Residents will be able to paint drawings and messages directly on the ice after a public skate. General Manager Cody Holdaway says the event was a hit last year and is quickly becoming a community tradition.
2: We'll have several of our players there hanging out with the kids, painting. Our mascot might even make an appearance.
1: Kings players and possibly the team mascot are expected to join families on the ice. A young man running across Canada to support mental health awareness made a stop in Strathmore this week. Carter Armstrong began his solo cross-country journey in Vancouver on April 10th and is heading to his hometown in Ontario. Armstrong says the run was inspired by his own mental health crisis and the loss of a close friend to suicide.
3: One day after I attempted, I went for a run, and this thought came to mind to help someone in the same position that I was and try to inspire someone to keep going.
1: So far, Armstrong has raised more than $15,000 for the Canadian Mental Health Association. Carsland School will have a new principal for the next school year. Golden Hill School Division announced this week that Stephen Clark will take over the role from current principal Adam Baxter. The division says Clark brings 14 years of experience in public education, including work as a teacher, athletic director, vice principal, and principal. Clark also holds a Master of Education in Educational Leadership and Administration from St. Francis Xavier University. And the Strathmore Mad Hatters Cornhole Club is hosting games this weekend at Trinity Christian Academy. The event gets underway Sunday at 2 p.m. For more on these stories and other community events, visit strathmorenow.com. In other news, the leaders of the Stay Free Alberta movement say they plan to appeal after a judge quashed a proposed separation referendum petition this week. The group's legal counsel, Jeff Rath, said supporters are now considering their next steps following the court decision. Calgary police continue to investigate after two men were shot in a grocery store parking lot earlier this week. Officers have released surveillance images of the scene and a vehicle believed to be connected to the suspects. Calgarians also gathered at the confluence this week for Moose Hide Campaign Day. The annual event raises awareness about domestic violence.
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1: In the NHL, the Montreal Canadiens won 6-3 over the Buffalo Sabres and are now leading the series 3-2. They play again tomorrow at 6 p.m. In the MLB, the Toronto Blue Jays are up at 4:45 today, taking on the Detroit Tigers. And in local sports, the Brooks Bandits kick off the finals tonight at 7 p.m. with the Nanaimo Clippers. And in lacrosse, the Strathmore Junior Venom are facing the Sun Devils next Saturday.
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1: Today has a mix of sun and cloud with a high of 17 degrees. Tomorrow will reach a high of 13 with periods of rain. And Sunday will continue with the rain with a high of 7. Stay updated on the weather by checking out strathmorenow.com.
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0: listening to More Country with Hunter Pratt. I'm hanging out with one of my favorite listeners who stopped in today. It's Dorma. Dorma, how's it going today?
1: Oh, it's good. I won the movie tickets.
0: Oh, are you going to go to them this weekend?
1: I think so. If my grandson brings me, I think we will go see the movie.
0: Awesome. What else are you planning for the long weekend?
1: Yes. I'm going to pick up some cans in the ditch just by the highway there.
0: Some kids?
1: No, cans.
0: Oh, cans. Some cans. Yeah. My bad.
1: Cans. I'm going to go pick up cans in the highway there. You know, you get some money and you clean up for the environment.
0: Awesome. How much do you think you're going to make with these cans?
1: Oh, let's see. Last time I made about $25, but I was only there for about, you know, an hour.
0: That's a good chunk of cans for a couple hours.
1: Mm-hmm.
0: You can buy yourself some extra candy when you go to the movie.
1: That's right. That's a great idea, Hunter.
0: Thanks so much, Dorma, for stopping by today. I hope you have an amazing May-long weekend.
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2: Strathmore Now weather.
11: Today rises to a high of 17 with both sun and cloud. Tomorrow will bring some rain with a high of 13 degrees. And more rain will fall on Sunday with a high of 7. For more on weather conditions, head to strathmorenow.com.
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Megan Maroney with Beautiful Things. I'm Hunter Pratt. Happy Friday. Coming up, we're going to talk a bit about High School Musical because it's coming to town in a future production starting next week. Here's some Brett Kissel first on 104.5 More Country.

0: Brett Kissel, happy Friday. The students at Strathmore High are busy preparing for the production of High School Musical that's starting next week. I'm Hunter Pratt on More Country. It's actually going to be the 20th anniversary of the play, and in my world, that's a huge deal. High School Musical was my life growing up. Basically, everyone wanted those pink lockers, just like Sharpay Evans. Apparently, there are over 70 kids included in this production. Hey, if you need one more, I will play Sharpay's locker if that's what you need. Cue the Sharpay Evans clip. I'm on fabulous, that is my simple request. That is my Friday mood. You can get all the info on the play's debut and how to watch it on Strathmore Now.
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2: Roadways throughout Strathmore and the surrounding area are clear this morning. No collisions or major traffic issues have been reported, and traffic is moving normally. For more information on traffic in the area, head to strathmorenow.com.
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1: Good morning, I'm Jaden Cobsar with your local news update. Calmer conditions moved into Wheeland County after earlier concerns about strong winds. In Strathmore, residents experienced moderate gusts with partly cloudy skies through yesterday. Across Strathmore, no major weather impacts were reported. Environment Canada has ended the wind warning for the county, including Strathmore, Lyalta, and Carsland. The Wheeland Kings say their community-focused Paint the Rink event is returning after drawing strong support last year. The event gives fans of all ages the chance to skate, paint, and meet players at the Strathmore Family Center. General Manager Cody Holdaway says the idea was inspired by similar events held by professional hockey teams.
2: Kids get to come in and just draw whatever they want on the ice at the end of the season, and we thought that it would be cool to bring that to a small town too.
1: The public skate and paint session will take place later this month. True North Society staff say clients and their pets are already benefiting from the shelter's new pet-friendly policy. The organization spent years developing policies and health and safety measures before opening the space earlier this week. Carly Cole, manager of programs and client services, says the change has brought a sense of calm, joy, and comfort to the facility.
3: We've had incredible feedback, both from the folks staying with us as well as from the staff. Everybody's just been totally on board. It's been a completely welcome change to see furry friends.
1: The Pet Friendly Initiative is part of True North's efforts to make shelter support more accessible for people in crisis. Golden Hill School Division has named a new principal for Carsland School. Stephen Clark will lead the school starting in the 2026-27 school year, replacing Adam Baxter. According to the division, Clark has experience as a principal, vice principal, teacher, and athletic director. The division added that Clark has a strong background working with school staff, families, and community partners. And the Strathmore Mad Hatters Cornhole Club is inviting residents to take part in games this Sunday at Trinity Christian Academy. Play begins at 2 o'clock. Find more local news and events at strathmorenow.com. And in other news, the Stay Free Alberta group says it will challenge a court decision that dismissed a proposed Alberta separation petition. Legal counsel Jeff Rath said an appeal is being prepared following the ruling earlier this week. In Calgary, police are asking the public for help as they investigate a shooting that left one man dead and another injured in a grocery store parking lot. Investigators have released security photos related to the case. And also in Calgary, residents took part in Moosehide Campaign Day at the Confluence. The event helps raise awareness about gender-based and domestic violence.
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1: In the NHL, the Montreal Canadiens took a 6-3 victory over the Buffalo Sabres last night. The Habs now lead the series 3-2 and will play again tomorrow evening. In baseball, the Toronto Blue Jays continue their series with the Detroit Tigers this afternoon with game time set for 4:45. In local hockey, the Brooks Bandits begin the finals tonight against the Nanaimo Clippers. The game gets underway at 7 o'clock. And the Strathmore Junior Venom are back in action next week on Saturday for a matchup against the Sun Devils.
0: Strathmore Now weather with the Art of Leadership Women Conference, June 12th, with special guests Joanna Griffiths and Marcy Ian. 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
1: Today calls for some cloud cover with a high of 17. By tomorrow, temperatures will reach a high of 13 with some showers. And Sunday will bring some more rain with a high of 7 degrees. For more updates on local weather, visit strathmorenow.com.
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Bailey Zimmerman, Chevy Silverado. I'm Hunter Pratt. Forget about Chevy for a second. Duck Duck Jeep is coming our way starting Tuesday. We'll talk all the details about the contest, how you can win a brand new Jeep Cherokee. 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

0: I'm Hunter Pratt on More Country. Are you due for a new vehicle? Well, starting on Tuesday, we are so excited to announce that Duck Duck Jeep is starting. 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You will have all summer to enter. It starts on Tuesday. Keep your eyes peeled for the contesting.
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2: Roadways throughout Strathmore and the surrounding area are clear this morning. No collisions or major traffic issues have been reported, and traffic is moving normally. For more information on traffic in the area, head to strathmorenow.com.
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3: Today brings a mix of sun and cloud and a high of 17 degrees. Tomorrow will warm up to a high of 13 with periods of rain. And we'll get a high of 7 on Sunday with more rain. To see a full forecast, head to strathmorenow.com.
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0: Chocolate chip cookies just aren't the same without the smile. I'm Hunter Pratt on 104.5 More Country. I did a bit of investigative journalism yesterday. I had a basic Tim Hortons chocolate chunk cookie with no smile on it. And honestly, it's just not the same. Some good news on the other hand, the most recent Smile Cookie campaign raised over $25K just for the Strathmore FCSS. That's pretty amazing, and it goes towards those programmings that you love and enjoy all year round. You can see how all the other Tim Hortons in surrounding areas did on strathmorenow.com, and I'll be marking my calendar for the next Smile Cookie event because it's just not the same without the smile.
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1: Good morning, I'm Jaden Cobsar with your local news update. The wind warning has ended across Whelan County after a calmer than expected day. Strathmore saw only mild wind gusts on Thursday, along with a mix of sun and cloud. Environment Canada had warned of possible damaging winds, but conditions remained relatively quiet throughout the region. Forecasters say periods of rain and seasonal temperatures are expected to come over the weekend. The Agra Risk Whelan Kings are bringing back their Paint the Rink event later this month at the Strathmore Family Center. Residents will be able to paint drawings and messages directly on the ice after a public skate. General Manager Cody Holdaway says the event was a hit last year and is quickly becoming a community tradition.
2: We'll have several of our players there hanging out with the kids, painting. Our mascot might even make an appearance.
1: Kings players and possibly the team mascot are expected to join families on the ice. A young man running across Canada to support mental health awareness made a stop in Strathmore this week. Carter Armstrong began his solo cross-country journey in Vancouver on April 10th and is heading to his hometown in Ontario. Armstrong says the run was inspired by his own mental health crisis and the loss of a close friend to suicide.
3: One day after I attempted, I went for a run and this thought came to mind to help someone in the same position that I was and try to inspire someone to keep going.
1: So far, Armstrong has raised more than $15,000 for the Canadian Mental Health Association. Carsland School will have a new principal for the next school year. Golden Hill School Division announced this week that Stephen Clark will take over the role from current principal Adam Baxter. The division says Clark brings 14 years of experience in public education, including work as a teacher, athletic director, vice principal, and principal. Clark also holds a Master of Education in Educational Leadership and Administration from St. Francis Xavier University. And the Strathmore Mad Hatters Cornhole Club is hosting games this weekend at Trinity Christian Academy. The event gets underway Sunday at 2 p.m. For more on these stories and other community events, visit strathmorenow.com. In other news, the leaders of the Stay Free Alberta movement say they plan to appeal after a judge quashed a proposed separation referendum petition this week. The group's legal counsel, Jeff Rath, said supporters are now considering their next steps following the court decision. Calgary police continue to investigate after two men were shot in a grocery store parking lot earlier this week. Officers have released surveillance images of the scene and a vehicle believed to be connected to the suspects. Calgarians also gathered at the confluence this week for Moose Hide Campaign Day. The annual event raises awareness about domestic violence.
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1: In the NHL, the Montreal Canadiens won 6-3 over the Buffalo Sabres and are now leading the series 3-2. They play again tomorrow at 6 p.m. In the MLB, the Toronto Blue Jays are up at 4:45 today, taking on the Detroit Tigers. And in local sports, the Brooks Bandits kick off the finals tonight at 7 p.m. with the Nanaimo Clippers. And in lacrosse, the Strathmore Junior Venom are facing the Sun Devils next Saturday.
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1: Today has a mix of sun and cloud with a high of 17 degrees. Tomorrow will reach a high of 13 with periods of rain. And Sunday will continue with the rain with a high of 7. Stay updated on the weather by checking out strathmorenow.com.
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0: It is officially May long weekend. I know, I'm excited too. What are your plans? You're listening to More Country with Hunter Pratt. It is 9 degrees. A lot of our listeners on Facebook said that they'll be celebrating their birthday. Well, let me be the first to say happy birthday. Sherry said she won't be camping or gardening. And you know what? I can agree with that. This is the one weekend of the spring where I encourage you to stay inside because Saturday, the weather isn't looking too good. Corey said he might smoke a brisket. You know what, Corey? If you need someone to sample it for quality control, well, I'm here. Go leave a comment on the More Country Facebook to let me know what your long weekend plans are.
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1: Strathmore Now weather.
8: Today rises to a high of 17 with both sun and cloud. Tomorrow will bring some rain with a high of 13 degrees. And more rain will fall on Sunday with a high of 7. For more on weather conditions, head to strathmorenow.com.
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Cody Johnson. I'm Hunter Pratt. Coming up in 3 minutes, let's talk about our plans for May long weekend and how to make the best of the rain. Here's the Reclaws on 104.5 More Country.

0: I'm officially in weekend mode. You're listening to More Country. I'm Hunter Pratt. Now, do people actually call it May Twofer, or is that just a myth to get people to drink? Either way, the weather might not be in our favor this weekend. Somehow, I'm going to brave some camping, but if you want to stay inside, how about a movie night? Coming up at 8:40, play to win a movie night out with Landmark Cinemas. Guess the famous movie clip and call in, and your long weekend, it's saved. I'm saving you some money for that May twofer. Get ready to play in about 20 minutes.
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2: Roadways throughout Strathmore and the surrounding area are clear this morning. No collisions or major traffic issues have been reported, and traffic is moving normally. For more information on traffic in the area, head to strathmorenow.com.
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1: Good morning, I'm Jaden Cobsar with your local news update. Calmer conditions moved into Wheatland County after earlier concerns about strong winds. In Strathmore, residents experienced moderate gusts with partly cloudy skies through yesterday. Across Strathmore, no major weather impacts were reported. Environment Canada has ended the wind warning for the county, including Strathmore, Lyalta, and Carsland. The Wheatland Kings say their community-focused Paint the Rink event is returning after drawing strong support last year. The event gives fans of all ages the chance to skate, paint, and meet players at the Strathmore Family Center. General Manager Cody Holdaway says the idea was inspired by similar events held by professional hockey teams.
2: Kids get to come in and just draw whatever they want on the ice at the end of the season, and we thought that it would be cool to bring that to a small town too.
1: The public skate and paint session will take place later this month. True North Society staff say clients and their pets are already benefiting from the shelter's new pet-friendly policy. The organization spent years developing policies and health and safety measures before opening the space earlier this week. Carly Cole, manager of programs and client services, says the change has brought a sense of calm, joy, and comfort to the facility.
3: We've had incredible feedback, both from the folks staying with us as well as from the staff. Everybody's just been totally on board. It's been a completely welcome change to see furry friends.
1: The Pet Friendly Initiative is part of True North's efforts to make shelter support more accessible for people in crisis. Golden Hill School Division has named a new principal for Carsland School. Stephen Clark will lead the school starting in the 2026-27 school year, replacing Adam Baxter. According to the division, Clark has experience as a principal, vice principal, teacher, and athletic director. The division added that Clark has a strong background working with school staff, families, and community partners. And the Strathmore Mad Hatters Cornhole Club is inviting residents to take part in games this Sunday at Trinity Christian Academy. Play begins at 2 o'clock. Find more local news and events at strathmorenow.com. And in other news, the Stay Free Alberta group says it will challenge a court decision that dismissed a proposed Alberta separation petition. Legal counsel Jeff Rath said an appeal is being prepared following the ruling earlier this week. In Calgary, police are asking the public for help as they investigate a shooting that left one man dead and another injured in a grocery store parking lot. Investigators have released security photos related to the case. And also in Calgary, residents took part in Moosehide Campaign Day at the Confluence. The event helps raise awareness about gender-based and domestic violence.
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1: In the NHL, the Montreal Canadiens took a 6-3 victory over the Buffalo Sabres last night. The Habs now lead the series 3-2 and will play again tomorrow evening. In baseball, the Toronto Blue Jays continue their series with the Detroit Tigers this afternoon with game time set for 4:45. In local hockey, the Brooks Bandits begin the finals tonight against the Nanaimo Clippers. The game gets underway at 7 o'clock. And the Strathmore Junior Venom are back in action next week on Saturday for a matchup against the Sun Devils.
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1: Today calls for some cloud cover with a high of 17. By tomorrow, temperatures will reach a high of 13 with some showers. And Sunday will bring some more rain with a high of 7 degrees. For more updates on local weather, visit strathmorenow.com.
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Ella Langley. I'm Hunter Pratt. Coming up in 3 minutes, get ready to play to win a movie night out with Landmark Cinemas when you guess the movie clip and call in. First, here's Chris Young on 104.5 More Country.

Young. I'm Hunter Pratt on More Country. It is plus 10, and it is now time to play to win a movie night out with Landmark Cinemas. Yep, it's my favorite time of day. How it works is I will play a clip from a famous movie, and all you have to do is call in at 403-902-1111 with what the movie is, and your movie night is secured. Okay, here is the clip of the day.

0: 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It's a classic in my book. 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
0: Today brings a mix of sun and cloud and a high of 17 degrees. Tomorrow will warm up to a high of 13 with periods of rain. And we'll get a high of 7 on Sunday with more rain. To see a full forecast, head to strathmorenow.com.
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0: 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We are playing to win a movie night out with Landmark Cinemas. What movie was that?
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0: 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Thanks for playing to win a movie night out with Landmark Cinemas. 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
1: Good morning, I'm Jaden Cobsar with your local news update. The wind warning has ended across Wheeland County after a calmer than expected day. Strathmore saw only mild wind gusts on Thursday, along with a mix of sun and cloud. Environment Canada had warned of possible damaging winds, but conditions remained relatively quiet throughout the region. Forecasters say periods of rain and seasonal temperatures are expected to come over the weekend. The Agro Risk Wheeland Kings are bringing back their Paint the Rink event later this month at the Strathmore Family Center. Residents will be able to paint drawings and messages directly on the ice after a public skate. General Manager Cody Holdaway says the event was a hit last year and is quickly becoming a community tradition.
2: We'll have several of our players there hanging out with the kids, painting. Our mascot might even make an appearance.
1: Kings players and possibly the team mascot are expected to join families on the ice. A young man running across Canada to support mental health awareness made a stop in Strathmore this week. Carter Armstrong began his solo cross-country journey in Vancouver on April 10th and is heading to his hometown in Ontario. Armstrong says the run was inspired by his own mental health crisis and the loss of a close friend to suicide.
3: One day after I attempted, I went for a run and this thought came to mind to help someone in the same position that I was and try to inspire someone to keep going.
1: So far, Armstrong has raised more than $15,000 for the Canadian Mental Health Association. Carsland School will have a new principal for the next school year. Golden Hill School Division announced this week that Stephen Clark will take over the role from current principal Adam Baxter. The division says Clark brings 14 years of experience in public education, including work as a teacher, athletic director, vice principal, and principal. Clark also holds a Master of Education in Educational Leadership and Administration from St. Francis Xavier University. And the Strathmore Mad Hatters Cornhole Club is hosting games this weekend at Trinity Christian Academy. The event gets underway Sunday at 2 p.m. For more on these stories and other community events, visit strathmorenow.com. In other news, the leaders of the Stay Free Alberta movement say they plan to appeal after a judge quashed a proposed separation referendum petition this week. The group's legal counsel, Jeff Rath, said supporters are now considering their next steps following the court decision. Calgary police continue to investigate after two men were shot in a grocery store parking lot earlier this week. Officers have released surveillance images of the scene and a vehicle believed to be connected to the suspects. Calgarians also gathered at the confluence this week for Moose Hide Campaign Day. The annual event raises awareness about domestic violence.
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1: In the NHL, the Montreal Canadiens won 6-3 over the Buffalo Sabres and are now leading the series 3-2. They play again tomorrow at 6 p.m. In the MLB, the Toronto Blue Jays are up at 4:45 today, taking on the Detroit Tigers. And in local sports, the Brooks Bandits kick off the finals tonight at 7 p.m. with the Nanaimo Clippers. And in lacrosse, the Strathmore Junior Venom are facing the Sun Devils next Saturday.
0: Strathmore Now weather with Strathmore Motors. 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
1: Today has a mix of sun and cloud with a high of 17 degrees. Tomorrow will reach a high of 13 with periods of rain. And Sunday will continue with the rain with a high of 7. Stay updated on the weather by checking out strathmorenow.com.
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Caller Joe Miller. Coming up, let's talk about Carter Armstrong. He's making his journey all across Canada. We'll get into all the details. Here's some Luke Combs for you on 104.5 More Country.

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1: Happy Friday. I'm Hunter Pratt on More Country. Have you heard of Carter Armstrong? He's like the Canadian Forrest Gump with a purpose. He's running all across Canada to raise awareness for mental health and to raise funds for the Canadian Mental Health Association. This comes after his own journey of navigating his own mental health, and he hopes to make it all the way to Ontario by June. That's coming up, and that's quite a ways away. He stopped in town yesterday, and with some quick math, he's got almost 3,000 kilometers to go. So let's cheer him on. You can catch his full story on Strathmore Now. Make sure to follow him along his journey.
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20: Today rises to a high of 17 with both sun and cloud. Tomorrow will bring some rain with a high of 13 degrees. And more rain will fall on Sunday with a high of 7. For more on weather conditions, head to strathmorenow.com.
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happy Friday. We've got some Morgan Wallen coming up for you. And at 10 o'clock, make sure to get ready because we have a special announcement for the Cowboy Town concert. Stay tuned for that. Here's I'm the Problem on More Country.

0: Prince of Chester Mayor. It is the last day to apply to be mayor for the day. You're listening to More Country. I'm Hunter Pratt. It is 11 degrees. If you've always wanted to know what it takes to be in politics, well, make sure to get those applications in by today because we'll give you hands-on mayor experience. Plus, you get to boss your parents around as much as you want for the day, meaning you can say to your mom, I'm not going to do my chores. And no, don't even think about making me eat my veggies. Now, that might be some bad advice for some of you, but apply anyways because the deadline closes tonight. You can head to Strathmore now.
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11: Today brings a mix of sun and cloud and a high of 17 degrees. Tomorrow will warm up to a high of 13 with periods of rain. And we'll get a high of 7 on Sunday with more rain. To see a full forecast, head to strathmorenow.com.
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0: Deliveries are starting pretty soon for meals on the farm. I'm Hunter Pratt on More Country, and it's not too late to submit a deserving farm for a hot lunch delivery because farmers work harder than probably all of us to make sure we have all the things that we often take for granted, like food. So nominate a farm or yourself if you're a farmer, and we'll return the favor of a hot lunch. And it's not just any lunch. It's from Baldwin Barbecue, a Strathmore favorite. Thank you to some of our sponsors, Rusty Egg, Fountain Tire, and Strathmore Motor Products. 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
1: Good morning, I'm Jaden Cobsar with your local news update. Calmer conditions moved into Wayland County after earlier concerns about strong winds. In Strathmore, residents experienced moderate gusts with partly cloudy skies through yesterday. Across Strathmore, no major weather impacts were reported. Environment Canada has ended the wind warning for the county, including Strathmore, Lyalta, and Carsland. The Wheatland Kings say their community-focused Paint the Rink event is returning after drawing strong support last year. The event gives fans of all ages the chance to skate, paint, and meet players at the Strathmore Family Center. General Manager Cody Holdaway says the idea was inspired by similar events held by professional hockey teams.
2: Kids get to come in and just draw whatever they want on the ice at the end of the season, and we thought that it would be cool to bring that to a small town too.
1: The public skate and paint session will take place later this month. True North Society staff say clients and their pets are already benefiting from the shelter's new pet-friendly policy. The organization spent years developing policies and health and safety measures before opening the space earlier this week. Carly Cole, manager of programs and client services, says the change has brought a sense of calm, joy, and comfort to the facility.
3: We've had incredible feedback, both from the folks staying with us as well as from the staff. Everybody's just been totally on board. It's been a completely welcome change to see furry friends.
1: The Pet Friendly Initiative is part of True North's efforts to make shelter support more accessible for people in crisis. Golden Hill School Division has named a new principal for Carsland School. Stephen Clark will lead the school starting in the 2026-27 school year, replacing Adam Baxter. According to the division, Clark has experience as a principal, vice principal, teacher, and athletic director. The division added that Clark has a strong background working with school staff, families, and community partners. And the Strathmore Mad Hatters Cornhole Club is inviting residents to take part in games this Sunday at Trinity Christian Academy. Play begins at 2 o'clock. Find more local news and events at strathmorenow.com. And in other news, the Stay Free Alberta group says it will challenge a court decision that dismissed a proposed Alberta separation petition. Legal counsel Jeff Rath said an appeal is being prepared following the ruling earlier this week. In Calgary, police are asking the public for help as they investigate a shooting that left one man dead and another injured in a grocery store parking lot. Investigators have released security photos related to the case. And also in Calgary, residents took part in Moosehide Campaign Day at the Confluence. The event helps raise awareness about gender-based and domestic violence.
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1: In the NHL, the Montreal Canadiens took a 6-3 victory over the Buffalo Sabres last night. The Habs now lead the series 3-2 and will play again tomorrow evening. In baseball, the Toronto Blue Jays continue their series with the Detroit Tigers this afternoon with game time set for 4:45. In local hockey, the Brooks Bandits begin the finals tonight against the Nanaimo Clippers. The game gets underway at 7 o'clock. And the Strathmore Junior Venom are back in action next week on Saturday for a matchup against the Sun Devils.
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1: Today calls for some cloud cover with a high of 17. By tomorrow, temperatures will reach a high of 13 with some showers. And Sunday will bring some more rain with a high of 7 degrees. For more updates on local weather, visit strathmorenow.com.
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0: More country. I'm Hunter Pratt. I'm hanging out with Cody from the Strathmore Egg Society. He has a huge announcement for the Cowboy Town concert coming up. Cody, what is new?
1: Yeah, we've just today announced our opener for the 2026 Cowboy Town concert. Obviously, we have Owen Rigling headlining the concert, but we've just announced that we have George Pippin coming out of the States as our opener.
0: Oh, that's so exciting. What are you most excited for?
1: I'm just most excited to see Strathmore having fun in the dirt and partying it up in Cowboy Town.
0: Awesome. Where can people get tickets to the event?
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0: Awesome. Thanks so much, Cody. We're super excited. George Pippin is the new opener. Make sure you grab your tickets. It's going to be a party.

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14: Today rises to a high of 17 with both sun and cloud. Tomorrow will bring some rain with a high of 13 degrees. And more rain will fall on Sunday with a high of 7. For more on weather conditions, head to strathmorenow.com.
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0: 104.5 More Country. I'm Hunter Pratt. I'm hanging out with Cody from the Strathmore Egg Society. We just announced George Pippin as the opener for the Cowboy Town concert. Now, Cody, we're going to play a game I like to call This or That. I rapid fire 5 questions and you have to answer them as quick as possible. Are you ready?
1: Sure. Yep.
0: Okay. Would you rather be able to fly or read minds?
1: Fly.
0: Messy room or spotless room?
1: Spotless.
0: One amazing best friend or 100 casual friends?
1: One good best friend.
0: School or work from home or in person?
1: In person.
0: Last one, fast food or fancy restaurant?
1: Fancy restaurant.
0: Awesome. Thanks for playing, Cody.
1: Yeah, no worries.
0: Thanks, Cody, for joining me on the show today. Make sure you get your tickets to the Cowboy Town concert. You could do so by heading to the Strathmore Stampede website.

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8: Today brings a mix of sun and cloud and a high of 17 degrees. Tomorrow will warm up to a high of 13 with periods of rain. And we'll get a high of 7 on Sunday with more rain. To see a full forecast, head to strathmorenow.com.
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0: you spending your May long weekend? I'm Hunter Pratt on War Country. The Strathmore Spartans are headed to Zones in Calgary to play some rugby this weekend. And if you played some rugby before, then you probably know how rough it is. 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
1: Good morning, I'm Jaden Kobsar with your local news update. The wind warning has ended across Wheeland County after a calmer than expected day. Strathmore saw only mild wind gusts on Thursday, along with a mix of sun and cloud. Environment Canada had warned of possible damaging winds, but conditions remained relatively quiet throughout the region. Forecasters say periods of rain and seasonal temperatures are expected to come over the weekend. The Agro Risk Wheeland Kings are bringing back their Paint the Rink event later this month at the Strathmore Family Center. Residents will be able to paint drawings and messages directly on the ice after a public skate. General Manager Cody Holdaway says the event was a hit last year and is quickly becoming a community tradition.
2: We'll have several of our players there hanging out with the kids, painting. Our mascot might even make an appearance.
1: Kings players and possibly the team mascot are expected to join families on the ice. A young man running across Canada to support mental health awareness made a stop in Strathmore this week. Carter Armstrong began his solo cross-country journey in Vancouver on April 10th and is heading to his hometown in Ontario. Armstrong says the run was inspired by his own mental health crisis and the loss of a close friend to suicide.
3: One day after I attempted, I went for a run and this thought came to mind to help someone in the same position that I was and try to inspire someone to keep going.
1: So far, Armstrong has raised more than $15,000 for the Canadian Mental Health Association. Carsland School will have a new principal for the next school year. Golden Hill School Division announced this week that Stephen Clark will take over the role from current principal Adam Baxter. The division says Clark brings 14 years of experience in public education, including work as a teacher, athletic director, vice principal, and principal. Clark also holds a Master of Education in Educational Leadership and Administration from St. Francis Xavier University. And the Strathmore Mad Hatters Cornhole Club is hosting games this weekend at Trinity Christian Academy. The event gets underway Sunday at 2 p.m. For more on these stories and other community events, visit strathmorenow.com. In other news, the leaders of the Stay Free Alberta movement say they plan to appeal after a judge quashed a proposed separation referendum petition this week. The group's legal counsel, Jeff Rath, said supporters are now considering their next steps following the court decision. Calgary police continue to investigate after two men were shot in a grocery store parking lot earlier this week. Officers have released surveillance images of the scene and a vehicle believed to be connected to the suspects. Calgarians also gathered at the confluence this week for Moose Hide Campaign Day. The annual event raises awareness about domestic violence.
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1: In the NHL, the Montreal Canadiens won 6-3 over the Buffalo Sabres and are now leading the series 3-2. 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And in lacrosse, the Strathmore Junior Venom are facing the Sun Devils next Saturday.
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1: Today has a mix of sun and cloud with a high of 17 degrees. Tomorrow will reach a high of 13 with periods of rain. And Sunday will continue with the rain with a high of 7. Stay updated on the weather by checking out strathmorenow.com.
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Calling all rednecks, respectfully. A monster truck rally is coming to Strathmore this summer. I'm Hunter Pratt on More Country. 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I guess these ones are just louder and less fuel efficient. Either way, it's coming up in June, and if you have kids, bring them out to the Power Wheel Racing Competition so they can compete as part of the halftime show. They'll make you proud for sure, and you got to start them on the monster truck wave young. 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
15: Today rises to a high of 17 with both sun and cloud. Tomorrow will bring some rain with a high of 13 degrees. And more rain will fall on Sunday with a high of 7. For more on weather conditions, head to strathmorenow.com.
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The students at Strathmore High are living out the real High School Musical. I'm Hunter Pratt on More Country. Starting next week, get ready for the High Energy High School Musical. This actually comes just in time for their 20th anniversary of the play. Doesn't that make me feel old? I'm super excited to see who's going to play Sharpay, because let's be honest, she made the movie for me. I'm not fabulous, that is my simple request. That is my vibe for this Friday morning. You can check out how to get tickets to the play all on strathmorenow.com.

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12: Today brings a mix of sun and cloud and a high of 17 degrees. Tomorrow will warm up to a high of 13 with periods of rain. And we'll get a high of 7 on Sunday with more rain. To see a full forecast, head to strathmorenow.com.
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0: It's almost lunchtime, and you're listening to 104.5 More Country. I'm Hunter Pratt. I hope you have a great weekend with a lot of extra rest. It is officially May long, and I think we all deserve this break. We have a special contest announcement on Tuesday where you have the chance to win something pretty amazing. Now, let's hope the weather forecast is panning out for us this weekend. I hope you have a great May long. I'll be back from camping on Tuesday.
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2: Farmers are being encouraged to scout fields as crops start to emerge for early season insect damage. Dr. Megan Van Koski, a field crop entomologist with Agriculture and Agri-Food Canada, says wireworms and cutworms can both cause significant damage.
3: The first sign that you could see that you might have a problem is in spring-seeded crops or in winter-seeded crops like winter wheat. Early in the spring, you might notice some bare patches in the field. They could be quite small, but they could also be quite large and just areas where there are no plants growing.
2: She says the best first step is to investigate what could be causing the problem by digging around in the area where there are no plants and looking for larvae. Management options will depend on identifying the insect species involved. For Golden West, I'm Glendale Allen Vossler.
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1: I'm Brandon Zebiak with your local news update. Strathmore residents will need to continue following water restrictions for a little longer while work continues on the Wildflower Reservoir. The town says Stage 3 restrictions will remain in effect until next week as final testing and reviews take place. Once those restrictions are lifted, Stage 1 restrictions will remain in place through the end of May. The town says the measures will help reduce pressure on the system during testing. Brooks RCMP say a driver is facing penalties after officers found a running truck with someone asleep behind the wheel. Police say the traffic stop happened earlier this week in Brooks. Officers woke the driver and a mandatory alcohol screening test resulted in a fail. Mounties also say open liquor containers were found inside the vehicle during a search. The driver received a 90-day license suspension, a 30-day vehicle seizure, and a $1,200 fine. Chuck Wagon driver Ray Crotto says the sport has been part of his life since childhood, growing up on the summer racing circuit with his family. The third generation driver is set to return to the Strathmore Stampede later this year, which he calls one of his favorite events. Crotto says his love of horses and the Western lifestyle has kept him involved in Chuck Wagon racing for more than two decades.
2: Definitely the horses and the competition and then just the atmosphere. It's, you know, a really good place to raise your kids.
1: The Strathmore Stampede runs from July 31st through August 3rd. The AgriRisk Wheatland Kings are bringing back their Paint the Rink event later this month at the Strathmore Family Center. Residents will be able to paint drawings and messages directly on the ice after a public skate. General Manager Cody Holdaway says the event was a hit last year and is quickly becoming a community tradition.
3: We'll have several of our players there hanging out with the kids, painting.
1: Possibly the team mascot are expected to join families on the ice. And there's no shortage of events happening in Strathmore and the surrounding area over the long weekend. You can check out everything going on by visiting our events calendar. For more information on all of these stories and more, head to strathmorenow.com. And in other news, five men are facing charges after an Edmonton man was kidnapped and taken to Calgary. Four have been arrested, with one still at large. The Supreme Court of Canada has ruled for a new legal basis for civil claims in domestic violence. This will now create a new legal avenue for victims of intimate partner violence. And Buffy St. Marie has had her honorary degree from the University of Toronto revoked. The revocation was the result of a petition sent to the university last year.
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1: In the NHL, the Habs are 3-2 against the Buffalo Sabres. Their next game takes place tomorrow at 6. In Major League Baseball, the Toronto Blue Jays are up against the Detroit Tigers at 4:45 tonight. And in local hockey, the Brooks Bandits kick off the BCHL Finals tonight. They'll be playing against the Nanaimo Clippers with game time set for 7. And in local lacrosse, the Strathmore Junior Venom are on a bit of a break, returning next weekend for a game against the Sun Devils.
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1: Today we've got a mix of sun and cloud with a high of 17 degrees. Tomorrow calls for some rain with a high of 13, and Sunday cools down to a high of 7. You can check out the next week of weather on strathmorenow.com.
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0: Welcome to the May long weekend. Well, almost. Hey, I'm Sharon Church. You got big plans for the weekend? Now, May long usually means gardening and camping, rain or shine, and apparently snow. It's never fun to see that forecast in May, am I right? But that won't stop serious gardeners and campers because they mean business. Not me, though. Oh, no. Fair weather camper over here. Who am I kidding? Conditions need to be perfect before I will even agree to go glamping. First of all, I need a bathroom, a good mattress, and air conditioning. Those are my demands. You ever go camping in the rain? I have. 6 months pregnant with a 2 and 4 year old in a tent with my in-laws, no bathroom, just a shack with a hole in the ground. Okay, looking back, I recognize it wasn't just the rain that ruined that trip.
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12: It's going to be a rainy May long weekend. Today calls for a high of 17 degrees with some wind in the area. Tomorrow brings in a high of 13 as some rain falls in town, and there's some more rain on Sunday with a high of 7. You can see the next week of weather on strathmorenow.com.
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Brock Phillips something else. I'm Sharon Church. The Calgary Stampede has just unveiled their 2026 Midway menu. We'll chat about that after Keith Urban, but first, here's Dean Brody, Man Without a Woman.

0: The Calgary Stampede has just unveiled the 2026 Midway menu. Hey, I'm Sharon Church, and it's like what you'd expect. Some amazing new items and some interesting combinations. Now, some new combinations sound pretty good, like the crispy ginger beef pierogies. Sign me up for that. Bacon-wrapped Mars bars, deep-fried frozen watermelon, even the hash brown ice cream sandwich, I feel like I could get on board with. But what's the deal with the ramen donut? Ramen noodles on a donut? Ugh, how about spicy dill pickle, cotton candy? What are we doing? Or you want to take a big bite out of a barbecue rib cookie? I mean, who doesn't love sweet and salty, right? No, this is going too far. If you want to check it out yourself, this year's Stampede will take place from July 3rd to July 12th.
1: 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Rolling sound. Quiet.
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17: Today brings in some wind alongside a high of 17 degrees. Tomorrow we've got some rain with a high of 13, and Sunday's got even more rain along with a high of 7. You can download our Strathmore Now app to stay on top of local weather conditions.
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0: having any fun? Apparently, a lot of adults feel like they're in a fun drought right now. But remember when we were kids? We were so excited to be an adult. We could do whatever we wanted, right? Well, apparently, whatever we want is watching our tiny screens and our sweats and going to bed at a reasonable hour. Or staying up way too late doom scrolling and then feeling miserable in the morning. On average, people say that they need about 17 extra hours a week to actually make room for fun. So what's stopping us? Responsibilities. Ugh! Yuck. Work. Kids. Money. You know what I think it is, though? It's just that our idea of fun changes as we age. Like, why do you think bird watching groups are still popular?
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1: I'm Brandon Zebiak with your local news update. The town of Strathmore is extending its current water restrictions as upgrades to the Wildflower Reservoir near completion. Officials say Stage 3 water restrictions will stay in place until Tuesday while crews complete final testing on the system. After that, the town will move into Stage 1 restrictions for the remainder of the month. The town thanked residents for their water conservation efforts during the infrastructure upgrades. Brooks RCMP are reminding Albertans to plan a safe ride home after a late-night impaired driving investigation. Police say officers found a parked truck earlier this week running with a driver asleep inside. After waking the driver, officers conducted a mandatory alcohol screening test that resulted in a fail. The driver was arrested for impaired operation, and open liquor containers were also found in the vehicle. RCMP say impaired driving continues to be a leading cause of serious and fatal collisions in the province. Veteran chuck wagon racer Ray Crotto is preparing for another busy summer of racing across Alberta and BC. Crotto says success in the sport comes down to consistency, training, and understanding each horse's personality. The third-generation driver has competed at the Strathmore Stampede around 20 times since starting his career in the early 2000s.
2: I know they put on a really good show, and it's one of my favorites. So, you know, the new grandstand and everything they have, and they've created a really fun, unique party atmosphere. And
1: this year's Strathmore Stampede is scheduled for the August long weekend. Carseland School will have a new principal for the next school year. Golden Hills School Division announced this week that Stephen Clark will take over the role from current principal Adam Baxter. The division says Clark brings 14 years of experience in public education, including work as a teacher, athletic director, vice principal, and principal. Clark also holds a Master of Education in Educational Leadership and Administration from St. Francis Xavier University. And there's a ton of events happening in Strathmore this weekend. You can see everything happening by visiting our events calendar. For more information on all of these stories and more, download our Strathmore Now app. And in other news, an Edmonton man was kidnapped and taken to Calgary as part of an extortion plot. So far, four men have been arrested and charged in connection to the case. Victims of intimate partner violence now have a new legal avenue specific to their case. Before, victims would have to rely on charges of battery and assault. And Buffy St. Marie has had her honorary degree revoked by the University of Toronto. She was awarded the degree in 2019, but it was revoked after a petition was sent to the university's standing committee.
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1: In the Stanley Cup playoffs, the Montreal Canadiens are one win away from heading to the next round. They'll have their next game against the Buffalo Sabres at 6 tomorrow. In Major League Baseball, the Toronto Blue Jays are taking on the Detroit Tigers at 4:45 this evening. As for local hockey, the Brooks Bandits begin the BCHL Finals against the Nanaimo Clippers tonight. Puck drop is set for 7. And in lacrosse, the Strathmore Junior Venom are back next weekend to play the Sun Devils.
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1: Today calls for a high of 17 degrees along with some wind. We've got rain coming in tomorrow alongside a high of 13, and Sunday's got even more rain with a high of 7. You can see what the weather has in store for the next week by downloading our Strathmore Now app.
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3: It's going to be a rainy May long weekend. Today calls for a high of 17 degrees with some wind in the area. Tomorrow brings in a high of 13 as some rain falls in town, and there's some more rain on Sunday with a high of 7. You can see the next week of weather on strathmorenow.com.
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10: Today brings in some wind alongside a high of 17 degrees. Tomorrow we've got some rain with a high of 13, and Sunday's got even more rain along with a high of 7. You can download our Strathmore Now app to stay on top of local weather conditions.
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0: David Lee Murphy, Dust on the Bottle. I'm Sharon Church, and it's now time for your Sorta Sports Report. I have not been watching hockey because the Oilers are not in it anymore. I think I've mentioned this. My husband's a fan. I'm a fan by proxy, I guess. I cheer for the Oilers, but we'll cheer for the home team because there's only one in it. And apparently it was a great game last night. It's Montreal and Buffalo. Habs won 6-3, and they're only one win away from playing in the Eastern Final. Montreal is ahead 3-2. So game 6 back here at home tomorrow night. So we'll see what happens. Let's root for the home team. That's a baseball song, right? Hockey. It's a good old hockey game. There we go. I knew there was a song.
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1: I'm Brandon Zebiak with your local news update. Strathmore residents will need to continue following water restrictions for a little longer while work continues on the Wildflower Reservoir. The town says Stage 3 restrictions will remain in effect until next week as final testing and reviews take place. Once those restrictions are lifted, Stage 1 restrictions will remain in place through the end of May. The town says the measures will help reduce pressure on the system during testing. Brooks RCMP say a driver is facing penalties after officers found a running truck with someone asleep behind the wheel. Police say the traffic stop happened earlier this week in Brooks. Officers woke the driver and a mandatory alcohol screening test resulted in a fail. Mounties also say open liquor containers were found inside the vehicle during a search. The driver received a 90-day license suspension, a 30-day vehicle seizure, and a $1,200 fine. Chuck Wagon driver Ray Crotto says the sport has been part of his life since childhood, growing up on the summer racing circuit with his family. The third-generation driver is set to return to the Strathmore Stampede later this year, which he calls one of his favorite events. Crotto says his love of horses and the Western lifestyle has kept him involved in Chuck Wagon racing for more than two decades.
2: Definitely the horses and the competition and then just the atmosphere. It's, you know, a really good place to raise your kids.
1: The Strathmore Stampede runs from July 31st through August 3rd. The AgriRisk Wheatland Kings are bringing back their Paint the Rink event later this month at the Strathmore Family Center. Residents will be able to paint drawings and messages directly on the ice after a public skate. General Manager Cody Holdaway says the event was a hit last year and is quickly becoming a community tradition.
3: We'll have several of our players there hanging out with the kids painting.
1: Possibly the team mascot are expected to join families on the ice. And there's no shortage of events happening in Strathmore and the surrounding area over the long weekend. You can check out everything going on by visiting our events calendar. For more information on all of these stories and more, head to strathmorenow.com. And in other news, five men are facing charges after an Edmonton man was kidnapped and taken to Calgary. Four have been arrested, with one still at large. The Supreme Court of Canada has ruled for a new legal basis for civil claims in domestic violence. This will now create a new legal avenue for victims of intimate partner violence. And Buffy St. Marie has had her honorary degree from the University of Toronto revoked. The revocation was the result of a petition sent to the university last year.
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1: In the NHL, the Habs are 3-2 against the Buffalo Sabres. Their next game takes place tomorrow at 6. In Major League Baseball, the Toronto Blue Jays are up against the Detroit Tigers at 4:45 tonight. And in local hockey, the Brooks Bandits kick off the BCHL Finals tonight. They'll be playing against the Nanaimo Clippers with game time set for 7. And in local lacrosse, the Strathmore Junior Venom are on a bit of a break, returning next weekend for a game against the Sun Devils.
0: Strathmore Now weather with the Art of Leadership Women Conference, June 12th, with special guests Joanna Griffiths and Marcy Ian. 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
1: Today we've got a mix of sun and cloud with a high of 17 degrees. Tomorrow calls for some rain with a high of 13, and Sunday cools down to a high of 7. You can check out the next week of weather on strathmorenow.com.
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Tay Bay, that's going to leave a memory on the home stretch. I'm Candace Johnson. Big memory for me, Bruce Springsteen at the Saddle Dome a couple of Novembers ago. Here's Eric Church with Springsteen on the home stretch.

0: Zimmerman Chevy Silverado on the home stretch, brought to you by Irvin's Tack and Western Wear. It's finally Friday. The long weekend is finally here, and the weather is going to be rainy. It is a classic Alberta May long weekend. Well, if you are heading outside for the Calgary Wild FC and their huge match against Montreal, that's happening tomorrow at McMahon Stadium. This is like women's soccer at its finest. Go cheer on our ladies tomorrow at McMahon Stadium.
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9: It's going to be a rainy May long weekend. Today calls for a high of 17 degrees with some wind in the area. Tomorrow brings in a high of 13 as some rain falls in town, and there's some more rain on Sunday with a high of 7. You can see the next week of weather on strathmorenow.com.
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undone on the home stretch. The Montreal Canadiens still in it. After a win against Buffalo last night, Game 6 goes tomorrow. Montreal leads that series 3-2. Here's Megan Patrick. Brand new music. It's Safe Place to Break on the home stretch. 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

0: a threat. Jordan Davies, Ain't a Bad Life on the home stretch. I'm Candace Johnson. Did you see the picture of four grizzly bears roaming around K-Country? Yeah, a hiker caught a group of grizzlies. It looked like a mama bear and three of her babies, and one of the grizzlies was actually on its hind legs. It's pretty intimidating and a little bit scary. So if you are one of the brave Albertans going camping this weekend, even though it's going to be a rainy May long, just make sure you're watching out for those bears, okay? Keep a safe distance. And if you haven't seen this picture, make sure you check it out. It's incredible. Four grizzlies on the side of the highway in K Country.
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12: Today brings in some wind alongside a high of 17 degrees. Tomorrow we've got some rain with a high of 13, and Sunday's got even more rain along with a high of 7. You can download our Strathmore Now app to stay on top of local weather conditions.
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1: I'm Brandon Zebiak with your local news update. The town of Strathmore is extending its current water restrictions as upgrades to the Wildflower Reservoir near completion. Officials say Stage 3 water restrictions will stay in place until Tuesday while crews complete final testing on the system. After that, the town will move into Stage 1 restrictions for the remainder of the month. The town thanked residents for their water conservation efforts during the infrastructure upgrades. Brooks RCMP are reminding Albertans to plan a safe ride home after a late-night impaired driving investigation. Police say officers found a parked truck earlier this week running with a driver asleep inside. After waking the driver, officers conducted a mandatory alcohol screening test that resulted in a fail. The driver was arrested for impaired operation, and open liquor containers were also found in the vehicle. RCMP say impaired driving continues to be a leading cause of serious and fatal collisions in the province. Veteran chuck wagon racer Ray Crotto is preparing for another busy summer of racing across Alberta and BC. Crotto says success in the sport comes down to consistency, training, and understanding each horse's personality. The third-generation driver has competed at the Strathmore Stampede around 20 times since starting his career in the early 2000s.
2: I know they put on a really good show, and it's one of my favorites. So, you know, the new grandstand and everything they have, and they've created a really fun, unique party atmosphere. And
1: this year's Strathmore Stampede is scheduled for the August long weekend. Carseland School will have a new principal for the next school year. Golden Hills School Division announced this week that Stephen Clark will take over the role from current principal Adam Baxter. The division says Clark brings 14 years of experience in public education, including work as a teacher, athletic director, vice principal, and principal. Clark also holds a Master of Education in Educational Leadership and Administration from St. Francis Xavier University. And there's a ton of events happening in Strathmore this weekend. You can see everything happening by visiting our events calendar. For more information on all of these stories and more, download our Strathmore Now app. And in other news, an Edmonton man was kidnapped and taken to Calgary as part of an extortion plot. So far, four men have been arrested and charged in connection to the case. Victims of intimate partner violence now have a new legal avenue specific to their case. Before, victims would have to rely on charges of battery and assault. And Buffy St. Marie has had her honorary degree revoked by the University of Toronto. She was awarded the degree in 2019, but it was revoked after a petition was sent to the university's standing committee.
0: Strathmore Now Sports with A&E Motorsports. 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
1: In the Stanley Cup playoffs, the Montreal Canadiens are one win away from heading to the next round. They'll have their next game against the Buffalo Sabres at 6 tomorrow. In Major League Baseball, the Toronto Blue Jays are taking on the Detroit Tigers at 4:45 this evening. As for local hockey, the Brooks Bandits begin the BCHL Finals against the Nanaimo Clippers tonight. Puck drop is set for 7. And in lacrosse, the Strathmore Junior Venom are back next weekend to play the Sun Devils.
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1: Today calls for a high of 17 degrees along with some wind. We've got rain coming in tomorrow alongside a high of 13, and Sunday's got even more rain with a high of 7. You can see what the weather has in store for the next week by downloading our Strathmore Now app.
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0: too.
1: Josh Ross, scared of getting sober on the home stretch. I'm Candace Johnson. I still remember when Kelly Clarkson was going through her divorce and she tried to sing this song on karaoke, and she talked about how it was so important for her, even though the divorce was ugly, the marriage, for the most part, was good. And that's what Garth Brooks is singing about in this song. It's The Dance.

0: Ella Langley, be her on the home stretch. I'm Candace Johnson. Thanks to that song and Choosin' Texas, she is the first female country artist to have two songs, number one and number two, on the Hot 100. And we're going to get to see Ella Langley this summer at the Calgary Stampede. She'll be performing at the Cowboys Music Festival.
1: All right, here we go. Rolling sound. Quiet.
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13: It's going to be a rainy May long weekend. Today calls for a high of 17 degrees with some wind in the area. Tomorrow brings in a high of 13 as some rain falls in town, and there's some more rain on Sunday with a high of 7. You can see the next week of weather on strathmorenow.com.
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It's James Barker Band on the water on the home stretch. I'm Candace Johnson. Today, National Chocolate Chip Day. 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I think they cancel each other out. Perfect. Here's Callie Kearney. It's Rear View on the home stretch.

0: I'm still breathing. Well, that is Megan Maroney. Am I okay on the home stretch? It's Candace Johnson with you. This morning, I found out a little fun fact about one of our favorite Jeopardy hosts and Canadians, Alex Trebek, who, of course, has passed away. But still, did you know that Alex Trebek was on tap to host Hockey Night in Canada back in 1971, but he didn't get it because they didn't like his mustache? I think it worked out okay for him, though. Not that he wasn't going to make a bunch of money hosting Hockey Night in Canada, but I feel like there was more money to be made hosting Jeopardy for decades. Yeah, really cool sort of fun fact. And hey, if you got a mustache, just something to think about. Alex Trebek lost a job because of that famous mustache back in 1971.
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10: Today brings in some wind alongside a high of 17 degrees. Tomorrow we've got some rain with a high of 13, and Sunday's got even more rain along with a high of 7. You can download our Strathmore Now app to stay on top of local weather conditions.
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0: Valley Small Town Something on the home stretch. 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
1: I'm Brandon Zebiak with your local news update. Strathmore residents will need to continue following water restrictions for a little longer while work continues on the Wildflower Reservoir. The town says Stage 3 restrictions will remain in effect until next week as final testing and reviews take place. Once those restrictions are lifted, Stage 1 restrictions will remain in place through the end of May. The town says the measures will help reduce pressure on the system during testing. Brooks RCMP say a driver is facing penalties after officers found a running truck with someone asleep behind the wheel. Police say the traffic stop happened earlier this week in Brooks. Officers woke the driver and a mandatory alcohol screening test resulted in a fail. Mounties also say open liquor containers were found inside the vehicle during a search. The driver received a 90-day license suspension, a 30-day vehicle seizure, and a $1,200 fine. Chuckwagon driver Ray Crotto says the sport has been part of his life since childhood, growing up on the summer racing circuit with his family. The third-generation driver is set to return to the Strathmore Stampede later this year, which he calls one of his favorite events. Crotto says his love of horses and the Western lifestyle has kept him involved in chuckwagon racing for more than two decades.
2: Definitely the horses and the competition and then just the atmosphere. It's, you know, a really good place to raise your kids.
1: The Strathmore Stampede runs from July 31st through August 3rd. The AgriRisk Wheatland Kings are bringing back their Paint the Rink event later this month at the Strathmore Family Center. Residents will be able to paint drawings and messages directly on the ice after a public skate. General Manager Cody Holdaway says the event was a hit last year and is quickly becoming a community tradition.
3: We'll have several of our players there hanging out with the kids painting.
1: Possibly the team mascot are expected to join families on the ice. And there's no shortage of events happening in Strathmore and the surrounding area over the long weekend. You can check out everything going on by visiting our events calendar. For more information on all of these stories and more, head to strathmorenow.com. And in other news, five men are facing charges after an Edmonton man was kidnapped and taken to Calgary. Four have been arrested, with one still at large. The Supreme Court of Canada has ruled for a new legal basis for civil claims in domestic violence. This will now create a new legal avenue for victims of intimate partner violence. And Buffy St. Marie has had her honorary degree from the University of Toronto revoked. The revocation was the result of a petition sent to the university last year.
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1: In the NHL, the Habs are 3-2 against the Buffalo Sabres. Their next game takes place tomorrow at 6. In Major League Baseball, the Toronto Blue Jays are up against the Detroit Tigers at 4:45 tonight. And in local hockey, the Brooks Bandits kick off the BCHL Finals tonight. They'll be playing against the Nanaimo Clippers with game time set for 7. And in local lacrosse, the Strathmore Junior Venom are on a bit of a break, returning next weekend for a game against the Sun Devils.
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1: Tonight calls for some clouds along with a low of 3 degrees. We've got a high of 13 tomorrow as some rain enters the area, and Sunday's back to the single digits with a high of 7. You can see our full 5-day forecast by visiting strathmorenow.com.
0: Not to brag, but she's tipped more than a few cows. 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

Justine Brody, Hometown Heroes. I'm Candace Johnson. It's going to be a rainy May-long weekend, but hopefully you can put on a big smile through it. Maybe put this one on your playlist. Only happy songs on the May-long camping playlist. Here's Tim McGraw, just to see you smile on the home stretch.

0: right, it's George Burge on the home stretch. I'm Candace Johnson. Going to be a lot of rides at the Calgary Stampede, which is less than 2 months away. Yesterday, of course, they announced the Stampede Midway food. I saw a lot of people on social media eating a slice of cheese pizza that was dipped in like a corn dog batter and then covered in Cheetos. That sounds pretty good. I think it's Pizza 73. It's like the saddle up slice or something like that. Of all of the creations that I saw yesterday, that one definitely looks like it might be delicious. Obviously unhealthy, but at least delicious. Anything's better than that weird Coke Caesar that they're going to have this year.
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15: Tonight brings in a low of 3 along with some rain. We've got more rain tomorrow as temperatures reach a high of 13, and we've got a high of 17 degrees on Sunday along with more rain. You can see what the weather has in store this week by heading to strathmorenow.com.
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Joe Miller, Broken Man on the home stretch. I'm Candace Johnson. Did you know there's a high-tech spoon that makes things taste saltier so you don't have to add salt? I want to try this out. I feel like it would zap my tongue, though.

0: is, of course, the guy from Hootie and the Blowfish, drawing a blank, Darius Rucker. That's his name. Bottle Rockets on the home stretch. Brought to you by Irvin's Tack and Western Wear. I'm Candace, and it's Friday. There was a survey that went out asking people what's cool these days, and science and outer space taking the number one and number two spot. Coming in third on the cool list was reading books. I guess that means I'm uncool. I, like, never read books. The occasional audiobook, but I'm just not much of a book reader. When there's so much good TV, like Summer House and Vanderpump Rules and, well, anything on Bravo, why would I read a book? They also did a survey about things that are no longer cool on that list. Cryptocurrency, sports betting, and beer. Beer's not cool anymore. I think beer's pretty cool, especially on May Long Weekend.
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12: We've got a ton of rain over the May Long Weekend. The rain arrives tonight as temperatures drop to a low of 3 degrees. We've got a high of 13 tomorrow as the rain continues, and there's even more rain on Sunday with a high of 7. You can download our Strathmore Now app to see how the weather's looking for the next week.
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0: Twain, man, I feel like a woman on 104.5 More Country. 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We'll do it for you. We've got a 3-hour pool party at the Travelodge here in Strathmore, Domino's Pizza, and a balloon arrangement from Unique Impressions. 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
2: Farmers are being encouraged to scout fields as crops start to emerge for early season insect damage. Dr. Megan Van Koski, a field crop entomologist with Agriculture and Agri-Food Canada, says wireworms and cutworms can both cause significant damage.
3: The first sign that you could see that you might have a problem is in spring-seeded crops or in winter-seeded crops like winter wheat. Early in the spring, you might notice some bare patches in the field. They could be quite small, but they could also be quite large and just areas where there are no plants growing.
2: She says the best first step is to investigate what could be causing the problem by digging around in the area where there are no plants and looking for larvae. Management options will depend on identifying the insect species involved. For Golden West, I'm Glendalee Allen Vossler.
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1: I'm Brandon Zebiak with your local news update. The town of Strathmore is extending its current water restrictions as upgrades to the Wildflower Reservoir near completion. Officials say Stage 3 water restrictions will stay in place until Tuesday while crews complete final testing on the system. After that, the town will move into Stage 1 restrictions for the remainder of the month. The town thanked residents for their water conservation efforts during the infrastructure upgrades. Brooks RCMP are reminding Albertans to plan a safe ride home after a late-night impaired driving investigation. Police say officers found a parked truck earlier this week running with a driver asleep inside. After waking the driver, officers conducted a mandatory alcohol screening test that resulted in a fail. The driver was arrested for impaired operation, and open liquor containers were also found in the vehicle. RCMP say impaired driving continues to be a leading cause of serious and fatal collisions in the province. Veteran chuck wagon racer Ray Crotto is preparing for another busy summer of racing across Alberta and BC. Crotto says success in the sport comes down to consistency, training, and understanding each horse's personality. The third-generation driver has competed at the Strathmore Stampede around 20 times since starting his career in the early 2000s.
2: I know they put on a really good show, and it's one of my favorites. So, you know, the new grandstand and everything they have, and they've created a really fun, unique party atmosphere. And
1: this year's Strathmore Stampede is scheduled for the August long weekend. Carseland School will have a new principal for the next school year. Golden Hills School Division announced this week that Stephen Clark will take over the role from current principal Adam Baxter. The division says Clark brings 14 years of experience in public education, including work as a teacher, athletic director, vice principal, and principal. Clark also holds a Master of Education in Educational Leadership and Administration from St. Francis Xavier University. And there's a ton of events happening in Strathmore this weekend. You can see everything happening by visiting our events calendar. For more information on all of these stories and more, download our Strathmore Now app. And in other news, an Edmonton man was kidnapped and taken to Calgary as part of an extortion plot. So far, four men have been arrested and charged in connection to the case. Victims of intimate partner violence now have a new legal avenue specific to their case. Before, victims would have to rely on charges of battery and assault. And Buffy St. Marie has had her honorary degree revoked by the University of Toronto. She was awarded the degree in 2019, but it was revoked after a petition was sent to the university's standing committee.
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1: In the Stanley Cup playoffs, the Montreal Canadiens are one win away from heading to the next round. They'll have their next game against the Buffalo Sabres at 6 tomorrow. In Major League Baseball, the Toronto Blue Jays are taking on the Detroit Tigers at 4:45 this evening. As for local hockey, the Brooks Bandits begin the BCHL Finals against the Nanaimo Clippers tonight. Puck drop is set for 7. And in lacrosse, the Strathmore Junior Venom are back next weekend to play the Sun Devils.
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1: Tonight brings in a low of 3 degrees as some rain enters the area. We've got more rain tomorrow with a high of 13, and it's even wetter on Sunday alongside a high of 7. Download our Strathmore Now app to catch a look at local weather conditions.
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0: ever.
1: Well, it's going to be a good weekend to probably stay inside. May-long weekend's going to be a rainy one, and there is lots on TV to keep you entertained. Rip is back on TV from Yellowstone tonight. We've got all those details and more coming up. What's happening in entertainment is after Winona Judd and no one else on Earth on the home stretch.

0: She's in the know. Here's Candace with what's happening in entertainment.
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0: If you've been on social media at all, photos have been trickling in all week. Some of her famous guests included Ella Langley, Jelly Roll, Luke Bryan, and Miranda Lambert. Well, it's a good long weekend to stay home and watch TV, and you've got plenty to choose from tonight.
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0: Yeah, that is Dutton Ranch, the Yellowstone spinoff with Beth and Rip. That's out tonight on Paramount Plus. Also Sunday, the Academy of Country Music Awards will air. And tomorrow, it's the season finale of SNL with host Will Ferrell.
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5: 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And if Bruce Dickinson wants more cowbell, we should probably give him more cowbell.
0: Yes, we should. 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
21: Tonight brings in a low of 3 along with some rain. We've got more rain tomorrow as temperatures reach a high of 13, and we've got a high of 17 degrees on Sunday along with more rain. You can see what the weather has in store this week by heading to strathmorenow.com.
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Mackenzie Porter and her husband, Jake Etheridge. That song, Happy Ever After You. Their project, Thelma and James, currently on tour with Luke Combs. Really cool. You should follow them on social media. They're adorable. Here's Chris Buck.

0: Bumps back in the saddle on the home stretch. I'm Candace Johnson. Just a heads up, if you're heading to the mountains this weekend for a rainy May long, the bears, they are out. There has been a lot of bear sightings as of late, including one tourist who was in K Country. Just along Highway 40, they saw four bears together. It looked like maybe a mama bear and three little guys. Four bears together, and one of these grizzlies was like standing up on its hind legs. The picture is incredible, but yeah, just remember to bring your bear spray this weekend if you're camping in the cold.
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10: We've got a ton of rain over the May long weekend. The rain arrives tonight as temperatures drop to a low of 3 degrees. We've got a high of 13 tomorrow as the rain continues, and there's even more rain on Sunday with a high of 7. You can download our Strathmore Now app to see how the weather's looking for the next week.
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1: I'm Brandon Zebiak with your local news update. Strathmore residents will need to continue following water restrictions for a little longer while work continues on the Wildflower Reservoir. The town says Stage 3 restrictions will remain in effect until next week as final testing and reviews take place. Once those restrictions are lifted, Stage 1 restrictions will remain in place through the end of May. The town says the measures will help reduce pressure on the system during testing. Brooks RCMP say a driver is facing penalties after officers found a running truck with someone asleep behind the wheel. Police say the traffic stop happened earlier this week in Brooks. Officers woke the driver and a mandatory alcohol screening test resulted in a fail. Mounties also say open liquor containers were found inside the vehicle during a search. The driver received a 90-day license suspension, a 30-day vehicle seizure, and a $1,200 fine. Chuck Wagon driver Ray Crotto says the sport has been part of his life since childhood, growing up on the summer racing circuit with his family. The third-generation driver is set to return to the Strathmore Stampede later this year, which he calls one of his favorite events. Crotto says his love of horses and the Western lifestyle has kept him involved in Chuck Wagon racing for more than two decades.
2: Definitely the horses and the competition and then just the atmosphere. It's, you know, a really good place to raise your kids.
1: The Strathmore Stampede runs from July 31st through August 3rd. The AgriRisk Wheatland Kings are bringing back their Paint the Rink event later this month at the Strathmore Family Center. Residents will be able to paint drawings and messages directly on the ice after a public skate. General Manager Cody Holdaway says the event was a hit last year and is quickly becoming a community tradition.
3: We'll have several of our players there hanging out with the kids painting.
1: Possibly the team mascot are expected to join families on the ice. And there's no shortage of events happening in Strathmore and the surrounding area over the long weekend. You can check out everything going on by visiting our events calendar. For more information on all of these stories and more, head to strathmorenow.com. And in other news, five men are facing charges after an Edmonton man was kidnapped and taken to Calgary. Four have been arrested, with one still at large.